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0: 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Run DMC, man. We ready to rock the house.
1: Run DMC, Jessica? No, no. Run DMC. I know what. Run DMC. You don't know what Run DMC? No, no.

0: Just to the right, raps to the left. 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Batch full of dogs with the 16s vets.
1: If you send me the location, then I'll be right there.

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1: Kill them all.
0: This liggity, gibbity, hibbity, hip hop. You don't really want to get into a piss and match with this rapity rat pack and a Mac in the back of the yak backpack. Rap, rap, yap, yap, yap, kitty yak nap. The exact same time I attempt these lyrical acrobat stunts while I'm practicing that, I'll still be able to break a motherfucking table over the back of a couple of faggots to crack it in half. Only realized it was ironic. I was under aftermath after the fact. How could I not blow? All I do is drop F bombs. Feel my wrath of attack. Rappers are having a rough time period. Here's a maxi pad. It's actually disastrously bad for the whack while the masterfully constructing this masterpiece.
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I'ma work for everything I have, never ask nobody for shit, get out my face, looking boy. 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

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Angels fight with devils, and here's what they want from me. They're asking me to eliminate some of the women hate, but if you take into consideration the bitter hatred I have, then you may be a little patient and more sympathetic to the situation and understand the discrimination. But fuck it, life's handing you lemons, make lemonade then. 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

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I'm trying to skate through life, so I've been on my grind. 50-50 chance I'll land on my feet, and that's fine. 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

Radio Spin. Take off the fufu, take off the cloud chase, take off the Wi-Fi, take off the money phone, take off the car loan, take off the flex and the white loss. Take off the weird ass jewelry. I'ma take 10 steps, then I'm taking off top off. Take off some fabricated streams and a microwave meme.